Lighthouse Family lifted on Nation Radio's overnight show with me, Tim Allen. 19 minutes past one. I hope you're having a nice Thursday morning so far. We're, 1 hour, 19 minutes in, so I hope it's going okay so far. I'll be here till four, and then it's Gary Parker's Early Breakfast, a song with a famous sax solo coming up after this from Queen, Radio Gaga on Nation.

0: Sam Fenn to people watching on Nation Radio, the South's best variety of hits. It's Tim Allen here in the chair until 4 o'clock, then it's Gary Parker's early breakfast. It's dry this morning, temperatures down to 17 degrees. Thursday, another lovely day across the sunny south coast with the highs going up to 29 degrees by the afternoon.
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0: talking. Harry Styles on Nation Radio. He has just received a Guinness World Record for the longest Wembley Stadium run, which, would you believe, is 12 sold-out shows. It doesn't seem like much, actually, does it? But that's apparently the record. 12 sold-out shows, Guinness World Record. So well done to him. Brilliant stuff. Right, on the way next here at Nation, fantastic tune from the 80s from Matthew Wilder. Nation
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0: Taylor Swift and the Fate of Ophelia on this Thursday morning. This is Nation Radio, the South's best variety of hits. Almost 3 o'clock. 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

0: Nation Radio. It is dry this morning across our patch. Temperatures down to quite a muggy 17 degrees. And the day ahead is going to be a lovely day across the south once again. Blue skies all the way from Boscombe to Bosham and all across the Isle of Wight as well. Highs up to 29 degrees. And coming up next on the Overnight Show, fantastic tune from the 90s, I think, from the Backstreet Boys. Nation
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0: It's Nation Radio, where I've got a great song from the 80s to kickstart the 5 o'clock hour. Coming up next at Nation, all the top stories at 5 on the way. 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
13: The top stories this hour. US Central Command says it struck 90 Iranian military targets during a second night of renewed airstrikes. There have been several explosions across Iran's southern coast after President Trump declared a fragile ceasefire over yesterday. Tehran's Revolutionary Guards say they've targeted American military bases in the region in response. Air raid sirens were heard over Kuwait. but businesses will be accountable to an independent regulator for the first time as part of the biggest shake-up of the sector in 60 years. It's after a recent review found some animal owners are paying tens of thousands of pounds for treatment. Here's what Environment Secretary Emma Reynolds hopes the change will do.
14: To introduce more price transparency, drive down prices so that pet owners can benefit from comparing prices between practices, but also crucially modernising a system that dates back to 1966.
13: Nominations open today for the Labour leadership. Andy Burnham's expected to be the only MP putting himself forward after his last rival, ex-Defence Minister Al Khan, withdrew yesterday. There's a warning about a drug driving epidemic on the UK's roads. Freedom of information requests found offences rose by 28% last year. Britain's Arthur Ferry told the Queen he'd love to make the Wimbledon final on his 24th birthday this Sunday. He's the second wildcard to reach the semi-finals. These fans hope he can go all the way.
15: If Sensical get beyond him, why not? An England and a Ferry double, that's what we want.
16: He's fit, he's the local,
17: very level-headed.
16: He's got everything to play for, nothing to lose.
18: He's going to get through to the final, and then if he takes down Sinner or Djokovic, that would be something for the ages.
13: And Sizewell B nuclear power station's going to stay running until 2055. It supplies around 3% of the UK's electricity. From Sky News, I'm Cam Hall. Nation
0: Radio. Good morning. Welcome to Thursday. It's Gary here at Nation Radio. On the way, Clean Bandit with Zara Larsson. I've got Mr. Mister. And next, it's Billy Ocean. Nation Radio. I'm gonna get tough.

0: Big love. There's Fleetwood Mac at Nation Radio. If you're about to head into work or maybe you're driving at the moment, turn the aircon off and wind the windows down, because I have the song that is going to complement your journey next here at Nation Radio. Believe me, it's going to sound great. But which one? Oh, it's a tease. 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
1: 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This is an Aero. And this is the sound of its minty bubbles. Conjuring melt in your mouth. Pure, bubbly joy. Melt into the moment with Aero's delicious peppermint bubbles. Aero, feel the bubbles melt.
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0: Thursday morning on what is going to be another gorgeous day here in the south. Steve Power at breakfast is next. Selena's got the travel and all the top stories to kickstart your Thursday morning here in the south. Next.
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14: The top stories this hour. Hampshire and Isle of Wight's air ambulance service is telling us they've seen a 20% increase in call-outs during the heatwave. Last month saw the hottest day in June on record. Advanced paramedic Mark Faulkner says services are having to get used to a new normal when it comes to summer temperatures.
15: I think very much we're talking about a new normal. We've seen this over the last few summers. We had a couple of really hot summers recently. So I think there is something about the new normal. I'm kind of stood in our aircraft hangar looking out, and genuinely it looks like looking out over a Mediterranean.
14: The air ambulance charity is urging people to look out for each other during the heat. Meanwhile, fire chiefs have warned about the increasing risk of wildfires at the South Bakes in the third heatwave of the year. They're being urged to avoid using disposable barbecues in the countryside. A man's been charged after a stabbing in Bournemouth. Police were called to Pier Approach on Tuesday night, where they found a man in his 20s with a stab wound. He was taken to hospital. An 18-year-old man from Bournemouth has been charged with GBH with intent and is due in court later. President Trump's warning attacks on Iran could get much worse as American forces carried out a second night of airstrikes. Yesterday, he declared the ceasefire between the two countries was over. Iran's responded with strikes on American military bases in the Gulf. The government will bring in a new veterinary watchdog to give owners more power to complain. Ministers are looking to tackle spiralling bills and fees in a major shake-up of the industry. And scientists at the University of Portsmouth have secured funding to protect one of the UK's biggest sharks. Leading a project focused on the tope shark. The UK's largest shark species and one of the world's most endangered. The project aims to improve understanding of how they use habitats around the South Coast, helping inform future conservation efforts.
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14: A sunny morning across the south, hot and sunny this afternoon with highs of 31. That's the latest. I'm Maria Greenwood. 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
16: Radio. Good morning, 6.02, Thursday morning. This is Steve Power at Breakfast on the South's best variety of hits. Rock with you, Michael Jackson, on the way after a number one.

0: Michael Jackson, rock with you on Nation Radio across the South. Good morning. It's 10 past 6, Thursday, 9th of July. Today is World Fashion Day, something that seems to have passed me by. And also Cow Appreciation Day, which I have a lot more in common with. Birthdays today, have a load of this. Jim Kerr from Simple Minds is 67. Mark Holman is 69. Tom Hanks is 70 today. And Richard Wilson is 90 years old today. 1877, the first Wimbledon Lawn Tennis Championships took place. This day in 1947, an official statement from Buckingham Palace announced the engagement of Princess Elizabeth and Philip Mountbatten, and Bowie appeared for the first time as Ziggy Stardust in London this day in 1972. On at Mayflower Studios in Southampton, Oklahoma, runs until Saturday. Tomorrow, Chicago Blues Brothers at the Pavilion Theatre in Bournemouth. Same venue on Saturday. You've got Dinosaurs Live. Good morning. This is Nation Radio. Stick around because we've got the early starter on the way after Alex Warren.
1: They say the holy water's watered down, and this town's lost its faith. Our colours will fade eventually. So if our time is running out, day after day, we'll make the mundane a masterpiece. Oh my, my, oh my, my love, I take one look at you, you're taking me.

0: Pembrokeshire Radio, Alex Warren and Ordinary. It's Thursday morning. I feel slightly discombobulated this morning because guess what? There was no World Cup football on last night.
1: No,
0: got to the end of the day and I thought, let's see if I've got my 5 o'clock, 6 o'clock, 8 o'clock fill. Nothing on.
1: I'm going to be bereft without Wimbledon next week.
0: You are.
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0: Yeah.
1: Be nice.
0: Do you wish that Wimbledon had the same kind of footprint as the football season, where it was just a few weeks off in the summer and you played Wimbledon the rest of the year?
1: I know, I've got, it's my evening entertainment now,
0: yeah,
1: I love it.
0: Yeah, it is. It's lovely, isn't it, this time of the year to have all this sport on. And then when the nights draw in, you'll be able to watch Stevenage against Wigan Athletic on, you know.
1: Again, I can't wait.
0: Doesn't quite have the same ring to it. Right, early start of this morning, get in touch with this, 07740938500. Lee Shearing's in Bournemouth. Slightly different this morning.
1: Ooh.
0: We're looking for a breed of dog. And the clue is, sounds like you have a frog in your throat. Sounds like you have a frog in your throat. Now, what breed of dog does that lead you to?
1: Chihuahua.
0: No. Is that the noise you make when you've got a frog in your throat?
1: I'll make worse.
0: 07740938500 on the WhatsApp. We're looking for a breed of dog. Sounds like you've got a frog in your throat. Have a guess at it now, especially if you've never done it before, and see if you're right. And on the roll of honour, before seven, on Nation.

0: 6:19 then, Whitney Houston, How Will I Know? It's Nation Radio. Thank you for choosing us this morning. Stephen Selina here, including a brand new 1 Second Wonder with Selena on Kazoo after 8 o'clock this morning. I don't know, does that make you want to hang around any longer? I don't, it might just drag you kicking and screaming. So might the early starter. We're looking for a breed of dog this morning, and the clue is, sounds like you've got a frog in your throat. Sounds like you've got a frog in your throat. That should lead you to a breed of dog. If it does, 07740 938500 on the WhatsApp. And leave us your guess and find out if you're right before 7 o'clock this morning. If you're out on the water this morning, the winds are variable 3 or less, occasionally 4 at first. Sea state smooth, occasionally slight, and the visibility is good. Next high tides, Cowes 7:44, and at Brighton Marina, it's at 12 minutes to 7 this evening. Selina's got your latest travel on the way next.
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12: The latest travel for the South is next. Nation Radio. Travel. Good morning. Starting Southampton, then Lords Hill. Romsey Road is still closed from the Lords Hill roundabout, Brown Hill Way Junction to Upper Brown Hill Road. It's following an incident there last night. Meanwhile, the Festival of Speed getting underway at Goodwood today. Already starting to look a little busy on the eastbound A27 Chichester Bypass. And we've got rail delays between Portsmouth Harbour, Havant and Fareham.
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0: Carol on the South's best variety of hits. Good morning. It's our Steve Power at breakfast. Thank you for choosing us this morning. Time for the headlines.
1: I'm Shirinida White's Air Ambulance Service is telling us they've seen a 20% increase in call-outs during the heat wave. Last month saw the hottest day in June on record. A man's been charged after a stabbing in Bournemouth. The victim was found wounded at Pier Approach on Tuesday night. An 18-year-old man's due in court later. President Trump's warning attacks on Iran could get much worse as American forces carried out a second night of airstrikes. Yesterday, he declared the ceasefire between the two countries was over. Iran's responded with strikes on American military bases in the Gulf. The government will bring in a new veterinary watchdog to give owners more power to complain. Ministers are looking to tackle spiralling bills and fees in a major shake-up of the industry. And scientists at the University of Portsmouth have been given funding to help protect one of the UK's largest and most endangered shark species. The project will track the movements of taupe sharks in the Solent. Hot and sunny across the south with highs of 31. That's the latest. I'm Maria Green.

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Eric Carmen and Hungry Eyes. It's the last call on the early starter. Give you the answer just before seven. If you'd like to be on the roll of honour, we're looking for a breed of dog this morning. Don't do those often. Movie? No. Pop group? No. Breed of dog? Absolutely. And the clue to the breed of dogs is sounds like you've got a frog in your throat. Sounds like you've got a frog in your throat. 07740 938500 on the WhatsApp. Get your gets in now. First timers, most welcome. And find out if you're right and who else joins you before 7 on Nation. Latest travel on the way next.

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10: Good news on Romsey Road. It has now fully reopened after the incident last night off the Lord's Hill roundabout. Goodwood Festival of Speed getting underway today. Then already very busy into the Goodwood Estate. Starting to look busier eastbound on the A27 at Chichester. Eastbound A27 towards the Havant restrictions also busy. And we've got rail delays between Portsmouth Harbour and Havant and Fareham.
9: Travel.
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0: Nation Radio across the South, Kirsty McColl and Dave's got to say congratulations to Sammy Robertson and his four swimming pals. Sister Saren has been in touch. They're known as the Wild Poolers, and they completed their Around the Isle of Wight swim for the charity Cure Parkinson's yesterday in 20 hours, 47 minutes. That's brilliant, isn't it?
1: Do they have to yak fat up?
0: Yak fat all, that's it. Slather yourself in yak fat.
1: Slather yourself up in
0: that. I don't think you needed any insulation yesterday. Absolutely stinking hot. Absolutely stinking hot. Well done. Great effort. Excellent stuff. Right, answer the early starter. Who's got it right? Bit tricky,
1: Gerine.
0: This one.
1: Yeah? Yes, it was, seems. Yeah. Yes, Gerine Hall is right, though. Derek and Amanda in Whiteley. Sam, Teddy and Ludo. Sam and AD. Al in Scholing.

0: Spud the dog from Bournemouth got it absolutely spot on. Julie and Steph in Sholing, Clyde and Sally, Jan and Steve, Trudy from Porchfield, Graham in Romsey, and Andy and Wendy in Poole are right as well.
1: Did we mention Stephen Carroll from Broadbridge Heath?
0: Don't think we have.
1: I have done now. Well done. They're good listeners.
0: Bernadette in Eastbourne as well.
1: Melin Bogner went for a whippet. A whippet. She says because it's the closest sound to ribbit, which is the sound when you've got a frog in your throat.
0: Mel, I like the way your thought process. There.
1: Totally, utterly wrong. sounds like you've got a frog in your throat. Breed of dog we were looking for, and it was
0: Husky.
1: Husky, you see.
0: Jackie in Bodmin got it as right.
1: Oh, well done. Well done, Jackie. Another one tomorrow on Nation before 7. Take that.

Might have seen the last of the circus as a tour. Gary Barlow's just in the last few days said, look, we did it when I was a lot younger. We've just done it, and I'm, you know, 55, and showbiz age even, maybe, and maybe it's time to move on to other things. We'll see. Top stories for the

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12: The top stories this hour. Hampshire and Isle of Wight Sair Ambulance Charity is urging people to look out for each other during the intense heat. The service has seen a 20% increase in call-outs during the hot weather. Advanced paramedic Mark Faulkner explains how people can help reduce pressure on the air ambulance as well as other emergency services.
13: Think about who might be vulnerable around you. Think about who might be struggling in this heat. Is there anything you can do to help, making sure perhaps somebody's got access to some cold water? Just sticking your head into neighbours and things and checking they're okay in the heat has a massive impact.
12: Leave the disposable barbecue at home. That's the plea from fire chiefs as they warn of an increasing risk of wildfires as the South Coast faces the third heat wave of the year. Forecasters say we should expect to see it reach 31 degrees today, tomorrow and on Saturday. South East England officially met the heat wave criteria on Monday evening after 3 days of temperatures above 28 degrees. A man has been charged after a stabbing in Bournemouth. Police were called to Pier Approach on Tuesday night and found a man in his 20s with a stab wound. He was taken to hospital. An 18-year-old man from Bournemouth is facing a GBH with intent charge and is due in court later. The government's to bring in a new veterinary watchdog as part of plans to shake up the industry. Vets' bills have risen by twice the rate of inflation, leaving some people paying tens of thousands of pounds. And scientists at the University of Portsmouth have won £230,000 of funding to help protect one of the UK's largest shark species. They're leading a project focused on the taupe shark. The research team will follow the movements of taupe in the Solent and surrounding waters. The taupe shark can grow to nearly 2 metres. The project aims to improve understanding of how they use habitats around the south coast.
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12: A sunny morning across the south, hot and sunny this afternoon with highs of 31. That's the latest. I'm Maria Greenwood.
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14: Eastbound A27 already queuing onto the Fishbourne roundabout. Busy then along the Chichester bypass. All heading into Goodwood for the Festival of Speed, which gets underway today. Very busy there. A34 southbound around South Wanston's been looking slower, as has the eastbound A27 at Havant. And rail delays between Portsmouth Harbour and Havant and Fareham.
4: 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More travel in 20 minutes on Nation. 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

0: Paul Simon, you can call me Al. Good morning, it's Nation Radio. 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

0: Lopez. If You Had My Love on Nation. Good morning, Steve and Selena here. Got Retro TV coming up with Wacky Races very shortly, but we got to talk about the tennis.
1: Oh,
0: goodness me.
1: What a match. We both watched it, didn't we?
0: We did,
1: I mean, I was working, can I just say, and obviously that it takes priority.
0: Loosely.
1: However, I did have old Arthur on the other screen.
0: Yes.
1: What a match.
0: I know. I know.
1: He's gone from 114, I think.
0: Yes.
1: To like 43, is it, in the rankings?
0: Yeah.
1: Unbelievable. Six love of that final set. I just honestly.
0: Yeah, what happened there? Because he took the first set, didn't he? Then the second set, the other bloke. That's terrible. I can't remember his name.
1: It's Paul
0: Vogel,
1: yes,
0: wasn't it?
1: Tiebreak.
0: Yeah.
1: Didn't it?
0: And I thought, if this goes back to one all, he's put a lot of effort in. He's got nothing out of it.
1: I know.
0: You know.
1: I know.
0: That's why I could never be a tennis player. It's too much effort.
1: It's a lot. The physicality of these people.
0: Yeah.
1: You know, but amazing. I know. He's the semi finals. I mean, his parents' faces. I'm full of it.
0: When there was a brilliant bit where they went off court for a little break and they said, what will they be doing? And one of the pundits said, do you know what? He'll have fresh shirt, fresh shorts, fresh shoes, socks, the lot. And I thought, I quite like the thought of that. I'm a little bit hot. Can I have some new clothes, please?
1: We'll have a new set on,
0: not
1: please.
0: New balls. New clothes, please.
1: Yes, and he was soaked with sweat, wasn't he?
0: And, of course, centre court was full, and then all the outside. Now, it was originally Henman Hill, wasn't it?
1: Yes.
0: And then it was Murray Mound.
1: Murray Mound for a little bit.
0: Yeah, you know what it is now?
1: What?
0: Arthur's Seat. Arthur's Seat.
1: That's very good.
0: Yes.
1: That deserves a small round of applause
0: there.
1: Yes, well done.
0: That was the effort I was going to put into this morning's show. Right, did you watch the tennis? If you did. And also, it made me think about the difference between the supporters of different sports.
1: Yes.
0: You know, the little chance at football, you get some really ripe old chants. And what was it at the tennis yesterday? Let's go, Arthur. Let's go. Let
1: Love
0: the grown
1: it.
0: Men chanting that. It was quite interesting. Anyway, if you watched it, let us know. Back to the footy tonight as well. Oh, it's a summer of sport. This is Nation.

0: It's Taylor Swift on Nation. Good morning. So, the sport on at the moment, exceptional. World Cup, Wimbledon. T20 cricket coming to the end of the group phases. Hampshire won, faulty. Unfortunately, they did last night. Going down at home to Middlesex. Well, the end of that looked like a good game as well, if you were there. Let us know what's your favourite sport at the moment. What's really taking your fancy? 07740 938 500.
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6: Problems on the A36 this morning. It's been closed both ways at Pepperbox Hill. Police on scene there. It's between the A27 at White Parish and Warden. Delays are building. It's getting slower through Downton as traffic diverts as well. Thanks to Michael for updating me on the hotline with that. Goodwood Festival of Speed is underway today. Already very busy eastbound on the A27 to Fishbourne and along the Chichester bypass, as well as routes into the estate itself. Eastbound M27 is fairly busy off and on from Junction 11 for Fareham through to Havant on the A27, and we've got rail delays ongoing this morning between Portsmouth Harbour and Havant and Fareham.
4: Travel
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0: I'm looking for. Was it the Chimes that covered that as well?
1: Actually, I was just thinking the same thing.
0: Yeah.
1: Great cover of the Chimes song.
0: And for bonus points, who was the lead singer of the Chimes? Oh,
1: ooh,
0: now.
1: Very good question,
0: That's really going to get you, isn't it?
1: That's going to sort the wheat from the chaff.
0: 3, 2, 1. I can hear you shout Pauline Henry.
1: Oh, yes.
0: Pauline Henry from the Chimes.
1: I should have known that.
0: Yeah. Anyway, less of that, more of this. It's Retro TV. And this morning, Wacky Races makes a return. We're asking you which of these three Wacky Races is going to cross the line first. Is it going to be the Crimson Hay Baler,
1: ooh,
0: the Anthill Mob, or Professor Pat Pending? Those are your three choices this morning. Who's coming across the line first? It isn't Dick Dastardly and Muttley, as we all
1: never
0: know.
1: Wins.
0: Never wins.
1: Never wins.
0: Never wins.
1: I'm backing the Crimson Hay Baler this morning, please.
0: Okay, Crimson Hay Baler, Anthill Mob, Professor Pat Pending. A couple of ways of getting in touch. You can go to the Nation Radio South Facebook page, 07740 938500, on the WhatsApp. Those are your two choices. If you haven't liked and followed us on Facebook, then do that, Nation Radio South, and also 07740 938500 on the WhatsApp. Your choice again.
1: The Crimson Hay Baler.
0: Crimson Hay Baler. Who's it going to be? Crimson Hay Baler, Anthill Mob, or Professor Pat Pending? Get your guess in now and hang around till just before 8. You'll find out the answer and see if...

0: me are everything. It's the real thing. It's Nation Radio. Good morning. Stephen Salina here. 7:30.
1: Hampshire and Isle of Wight's Air Ambulance Service is telling us they've seen a 20% increase in call-outs during the heat wave. Last month saw the hottest day in June on record. A man's been charged after a stabbing in Bournemouth. The victim was found wounded at Pier Approach on Tuesday night. An 18-year-old man's due in court later. President Trump's warning attacks on Iran could get much worse as American forces carried out a second night of airstrikes. Yesterday, he declared the ceasefire between the two countries was over. Iran's responded with strikes on American military bases in the Gulf. The government will bring in a new veterinary watchdog to give owners more power to complain. Ministers are looking to tackle spiralling bills and fees and a major shake-up of the industry. And scientists at the University of Portsmouth have been given funding to help protect one of the UK's largest and most endangered shark species. The project will track the movements of tope sharks in the Solent. Hot and sunny across the south with highs of 31. That's the latest. I'm Maria Greenwood. Yeah.

0: you?
1: There's a new chance to win £750,000 tomorrow.
0: Oh, my God.
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0: It's Adele and Rolling in the Deep on Nation Radio across the South. So it's the final call on Retro TV for this morning. It's Wacky Races. Very simple choice. One of these is going to pass the finish line first. But who is it going to be? Is it going to be the Crimson Hay Baler? Is it going to be the Anthill Mob? Or is it going to be Professor Pat Pending? Those are your three choices. If you haven't entered already, still got time to get in on 07740938500 and find out which of those three passed the line first before 8.
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7: A36 stays closed both ways this morning. Pepperbox Hill, police on scene with that. Closed between the A27 at White Parish and Warden. Very busy on the approaches. A27 White Parish to Romsey is slow as traffic diverts, and it's getting busier through Downton as well. Goodwood Festival of Speed is underway today. Very busy on the eastbound A27 to Chichester and heading along the bypass and then into the estate. Whilst the eastbound M27 busy off and on from Junction 11 for Fareham through to Havant on the A27. And we've got rail delays between Portsmouth Harbour and Havant and Fareham.
3: Travel
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0: Kelly Clarkson, Heartbeat Song. It's time to reveal who's come over the line first on Wacky Races. Sam, I love Sam because they always come up with a rationale. They've done a lot of homework here. Sam thinks it's going to be the Anthill Mob statistically holding a massive lead over the other two candidates. They hold the record for the most total podium finishes among the choices and are tied for the highest number of first place wins across the entire historic series. You know, AI is your friend there, I think.
1: You've put a lot of work into that.
0: Phil in New Milton says, sorry, Selena, I'm not going with you today. And that's
1: Phil.
0: A rarity. He's gone for the Anthill Mob as well. So have Bev and John and Seaview. Professor Pat Pending says Stu and Horndean. Anthill Mob says Rob on Hailing. Also, Professor Nettie in Lyndhurst has gone for... Yeah, it's gone for the professor. She's not a professor. Professor Pat Pending is. Right, good. Right, who else has gone for what?
1: Bev and Tim are back home in a very hot hordle. Bev is going for the Crimson Hay Baler, and it's Professor Pat for Tim. AD in Port Solent, Anthill Mob, please. Professor Pat Pending for Colin in Amesbury, going for a hat trick this morning. Anthill Mob for Mike in Parkgate. Wendy in Portsmouth says Anthill Mob, as does Tracy from Sway, and Angela from good old Pompey.
0: Lisa in Gosport's gone for the Anthill Mob. Chris in Pompey's gone for the Crimson Hay Baler, and Graham in Titchfield thinks it's going to be the Anthill Mob. Is it?
2: He is the Anthill Mob. Number 7 is the winner, with Professor Pat Pending number 3 second, and the Crimson Hay Baler number 4 third.
0: It was the Anthill Mob. Well done, Sam. All your workings out were right.
1: Yes.
0: And well done, Phil, for going against the grain and not going with Selena. Well,
1: nice choice.
0: Started a new movement now. Well done if you got that right. Anthill Mob it was. We're back with Play School to finish the week tomorrow on Nation.

Olivia Dean and the Man I Need. It's Nation Radio with the 1 Second Wonder on the way after eight. It's Thursday, which means we're going to be doing something on the kazoo, courtesy of Selena. If you did miss Retro TV, Wacky Races, it was the Anthill Mob that crossed the line first. Tomorrow, we're back to Play School to finish off the week. And also tomorrow, two brilliant summer sounds ahead of our Summer Hits weekend on the 5 to 9 songs. Right, latest travel with Selena before she gets her kazoo out. And the

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10: The top stories this hour. The Hampshire and Isle of Wight Air Ambulance Charity says they're coming under increasing pressure due to the heatwave. Last month saw the hottest day in June on record. The service tell us they've received a 20% increase in call-outs during the extreme heat. Advanced paramedic Mark Faulkner explains one of the challenges of working in the hot weather.
11: There is less atmosphere and air to put through the engines in the heat. There's less atmosphere for the rotors to grip onto. We're burning more fuel. The helicopter's working harder, so that for our pilots is a big consideration, and that has impact on weight and fuel carriage and bits like that.
10: Meanwhile, fire chiefs have warned about the increasing risk of wildfires as the South bakes in the third heatwave of the year. We're being told to expect to see it reach 31 degrees today, tomorrow and on Saturday. The National Fire Chiefs Council's urging people to avoid using disposable barbecues in the countryside. A man's been charged in connection with a stabbing in Bournemouth. Police were called to Peer Approach on Tuesday night, where they found a man in his 20s with a stab wound. He was taken to hospital. An 18-year-old man from Bournemouth has been charged with GBH with intent and is due in court later. The US and Iran have carried out further airstrikes against each other overnight. Ports and cities in southern Iran were hit, while American bases in Bahrain and Kuwait were targeted. A new independent ombudsman is to be created to monitor the veterinary sector after complaints of spiralling bills. Ministers say the changes will give owners more power to complain and challenge fees. And scientists at the University of Portsmouth have secured funding to protect one of the UK's biggest sharks. They're leading a project focused on the tope shark. It's one of the UK's largest shark species and one of the world's most endangered. The project aims to improve understanding of how they use habitats around the south coast, helping inform future conservation efforts.
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10: A sunny morning across the south, hot and sunny this afternoon with highs of 31. That's the latest. I'm Maria Greenwood.
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12: A36 Pepperbox Hill stays closed with an incident between the A27 at White Parish and Wadden. Very slow on diversion routes now. Very slow heading into the Goodwood Estate. It's day one of the Festival of Speed. Means the eastbound A27 very slow towards Chichester. Also slowing on the eastbound A27 to Havant. Very busy northbound through Fisher's Pond on Winchester Road.
13: Thank you, Selena. Back shortly with her One Second Wonder, played beautifully on the kazoo. Plus another Forgotten 45 on the way. But now, do you remember this from Roy Orbison?

0: Orbison. I drove all night on Nation Radio. Good morning. 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

0: Cool and the Gang. Just to remind you that this weekend we're going to be starting at 10 a.m. and then at 11. So to start each hour, we're going to be playing you a selection of summer hits, just so that you don't need to go and sort out your Spotify summer hits list. You can just use us.
1: We're supplying it for you.
0: Yeah.
1: There's some free of charge.
0: Some good stuff in there as well. Some great summer hits that you might not remember, but they've just got that vibe to them.
1: Oh, yes.
0: Just back to the tennis we were talking about earlier. When's the semi-final? Is that tomorrow?
1: Oh, yes, he's on tomorrow, I think, isn't he? Yes.
0: Yes. Come on, Arthur. Come on, Arthur. And then the final Sunday, is it?
1: Sunday, yeah. Yes. Women's Saturday.
0: And then a week Sunday is the World Cup final as well.
1: Oh.
0: I don't think he's in that. I'm just saying.
1: I don't know, but perhaps he could be.
0: He could be. Do you know what?
1: He's
0: invincible, that Arthur.
1: It certainly
0: of
1: is now.
0: Of course, he'll be flavour of the month, and then somewhere along the line, the great British press will try and knock him down, won't they?
1: Of course they will.
0: Because that's what they do.
1: They don't like success.
0: Yeah, that's what they do. They'll probably, I don't know, they'll probably want Count Binface to beat him in the final or something, you know? Honestly, I give up. I really do give up. That's the world today, folks. So let's move on to One Second
1: on
0: Wonder.
1: On a different note. You know, I mean,
0: I'm complaining about the state of the world and I'm bringing you Celine on a kazoo. I mean,
1: this is where we're at.
0: You know, I'm part of the problem. Right. Which song is this the start to? It's played beautifully on the kazoo. Very good. Very good.
1: I think my timing was quite good.
0: Yeah,
1: though,
0: it was almost.
1: You know,
0: yeah, absolutely.
1: I'm quite proud of that.
0: So, what's that to start to? 07740938500. Can you squeeze in one more? Right, get to it, folks. So, 07740938500. What song's at the start to? You know the deal. One right answer, and I think we'll get one. And that song gets played before 9 on Nation. New to Nation app. Holly Humberstone. This is White Noise. A bit like that was.

White noise from Holly Humberstone. So the One Second Wonder's gone. Interestingly, a lot of you have gone for right band, but wrong song title, including Chris. Yeah, you're right with the act, but not with the song title. Also, Lauren Fullwood in Bishopstoke. Yeah, you're almost there, but the wrong...

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10: Been an accident on the A36 this morning. Pepperbox Hill remains closed both ways between White Parish and Warden. Very slow on alternative routes there, particularly the A27 and through Downton. Goodwood Festival of Speed is underway today. Very slow eastbound A27 towards Chichester and on all routes into Goodwood. Whilst the eastbound M27 is very busy from Junction 11 through to the restrictions at Havant on the A27. It's also slowing eastbound M27 after Junction 9 for Whiteley.
7: Travel.
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0: 1999 from Prince. I remember when that came out, and Partying Like It's 1999 seems such a long way ahead.
1: Didn't it?
0: And now it's the last century, and we're already into... Do you ever look at your driving licence and see when it needs to be reapplied for?
1: Do you know, I keep thinking I must check that, and my passport, and well reminded.
0: Yeah, it's your driving licence that worries you. When I got my driving licence, it says expires, you know, 2035. You think, oh my goodness, it's another world. It's less than 10 years now. Right, let's find out who's gone for what on the... one second, Wonder...
1: Yes, like you say, a lot of people got the right band. Yep. Kirsten at Gurnard did, but the wrong song. Dave in Gosport's got it right. We've got Sue in Southsea doing her Pilates.
0: Nice.
1: And you've got it right. Derek and Amanda in Whiteley are correct. Richard in Bournemouth. Lee as well. Tracy in Verwood. Carol in Lake. Mike and Christina in Fareham. Delphi and Drew on their way to school. You're right as well.
0: Nick in Ryde has gone for Unbreak My Heart, Tony Braxton. It's not that, because this is what came out of Selena's kazoo. Popular choice was ABC by the Jackson 5, but it's not that, because the one-second wonder this morning on the kazoo was, in fact, this...

0: Beautifully done on the kazoo. One Second Wonder. I want you back from the Jackson 5. We'll do another one to finish off the week tomorrow. And, of course, present to you two brilliant tunes for the 5 to 9 songs just after 8 o'clock tomorrow morning, reflecting the weather. That's all I'll say at the moment. Right, time for the headlines.
1: Hampshire and Isle of Wight's air ambulance service is telling us they've seen a 20% increase in call-outs during the heat wave. Last month saw the hottest day in June on record. A man's been charged after a stabbing in Bournemouth. The victim was found wounded at Pier Approach on Tuesday night. An 18-year-old man's due in court later. President Trump's warning attacks on Iran could get much worse as American forces carried out a second night of airstrikes. Yesterday, he declared the ceasefire between the two countries was over. Iran's responded with strikes on American military bases in the Gulf. The government will bring in a new veterinary watchdog to give owners more power to complain. Ministers are looking to tackle spiralling bills and fees in a major shake-up of the industry. And scientists at the University of Portsmouth have been given funding to help protect one of the UK's largest and most endangered shark species. The project will track the movements of taupe sharks in the Solent. Hot and sunny across the south with highs of 31. That's the latest. I'm Maria Greenwood.

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0: And this morning, the choice on the Forgotten 45 comes from Caroline in Gosport. And she says, I'm a lover of the TV programme Supernatural. And from it, I'd love it if you could play this song, which features in the series. This is brilliant. Not played it in a little while. Sound great in the sunshine this morning. Today's Forgotten 45 comes from Kansas.

Kansas, Carry On Wayward Son. And that was the choice of Caroline Houghton in Gosport on this morning's Forgotten 45. Got one you'd like to hear one weekday morning? Very simple. On the WhatsApp, 07740938500. 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Drop us a note. Tell us who you are, where you are, and maybe any backstory to it. Selena's got the latest travel for the South.

0: 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Three new attractions, including Wildswing. 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
12: Closure of the A36 at Pepperbox Hill stays in place. There was an accident earlier between Wadden and White Parish. Long delays on diversion routes, particularly through Downton there. Also, Goodwood Festival of Speed underway today. Very busy then into Goodwood. Does mean the A27 eastbound to Chichester's very busy. That's impacting you really all the way back to junction 11 of the M27. That's slow to the restrictions at Havant. Then I say get slows again towards Chichester. Thanks to Craig for updating me from there. Still rail delays between Portsmouth Harbour and Havant and Fareham.
10: Travel
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0: is The Calling, wherever you will go. It's Nation Radio. Good morning, Steve Power at breakfast. Clue to the gold now coming up in the next 10 minutes or so. Here's a band that closed out the Southampton Summer Sessions. Gosh, it seems such a while ago. It was only a couple of weeks ago. 27th of June it was, the Saturday in Guildhall Square. With the lightning seas they were. And I bet you sang along to this. It's Deacon Blue, it's Dignity, and it's on Nation.
1: There's a man I meet, walks up our street. He's a worker for the council,

Madonna, Beautiful Stranger. Mark back with the golden hour after nine this morning. And this morning we travel back to the year that the 20 pence piece was the new coin on the block. Diet Coke was introduced by Coca-Cola. In the charts, one hit wonder from the Maisonettes. Vincent Alf, better known as Yazoo. And Italy beat West Germany 3-1 to win the World Cup. Cultured Club had their second hit with Time. But which year was it? 07740938500. That's the WhatsApp number. Get your guess in now. Hear those hits and more after 9. And the year in question before 10 on Nation.

0: Alex Warren. That's Fever Dream. Thanks for listening this morning. Today's show brought to you by Selena on Travel, Lee Shearing in Bournemouth on the Early Starter, Antil Mob on Retro TV with the winners, the 1 Second Wonder, I Want You Back, the Jackson 5, and the Forgotten 45, Kansas, Carry On Wayward Son. Have a good day. Stay hydrated.
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14: Top stories this hour. This morning, we're hearing from Hampshire and Isle of Wight Air Ambulance Service that scorching temperatures have driven a 20% increase in call-outs. Last month saw the hottest day in June on record. Advanced paramedic Mark Faulkner says it's not just a one-off.
15: I think very much we're talking about a new normal. We've seen this over the last few summers. We had a couple of really hot summers recently. So I think there is something about the new normal. I'm kind of stood in our aircraft hangar looking out, and genuinely it looks like looking out over a Mediterranean.
14: The Air Ambulance Charity wants us to look after each other during the heat. Well, leave the disposable barbecue at home is the plea from fire chiefs as they warn of an increased risk of wildfires as the South Coast faces the third heat wave of the year. Forecasters say it could reach 31 degrees today, tomorrow and on Saturday. South East England was officially classed as being in a heat wave on Monday night after 3 days of temperatures above 28 degrees. A man's been charged after a stabbing in Bournemouth. Police were called to peer approach on Tuesday night and found a man in his 20s with a stab wound. He was taken to hospital. An 18-year-old from Bournemouth is facing a GBH with intent charge. He's in court later. Reviews found disability benefits are no longer fit for purpose. Sir Stephen Timms's interim report found people applying for personal independence payments often find the system dehumanising. And scientists at the University of Portsmouth have won £230,000 of funding to help protect one of the UK's largest shark species. They're leading a project focused on the tope shark. The research team will follow the movements of taupe in the Solent and surrounding waters. The taupe shark can grow to nearly 2 metres. The project aims to improve understanding of how they use habitats around the south coast.
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14: A sunny morning across the south. Hot and sunny this afternoon with highs of 31. That's the latest. I'm Maria Greenwood.
13: So thank you to Steve Power for Steve Power at breakfast for the past 3 hours. Here we go with Thursday morning's golden hour on Nation Radio South. Good morning, this is Mark Collins. We're going back between now and 10 to the year when in Australia, Lindy Chamberlain was jailed for the murder of her daughter Azaria, having claimed that the baby had been taken by a dingo. Her conviction was later overturned and the story was told in the movie A Cry in the Dark, which starred Meryl Streep. Kids tried to do clever stunts on their BMX bikes, but invariably ended up with grazes and broken bones instead. We were wearing, well, the girls were, hopefully, dealy boppers, rah-rah skirts and leg warmers. Video laser discs began a short-lived existence. The Sony Pocket Television or Watchman was introduced. And police found a pair of trousers that had been stolen from Sir Geoffrey Howe whilst he was asleep on a train. Well, it's happened to all of us, hasn't it? 07740 938 500 is the WhatsApp number if you'd like to have a guess on the year on the Golden Hour this morning here on Nation Radio South.

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1: With three songs, all from 1 year. Culture Club, Time, Clock of the Heart. Heartache Avenue, before that from the Masonettes. And Don't Go from Yazoo, getting us into Thursday's Golden Hour. The year in which Roy Jenkins won the Glasgow Hillhead by-election and was elected the leader of the SDP. Unemployment topped 3 million for the first time since the 1930s. Yuri Andropov succeeded Leonid Brezhnev as the leader of the Soviets. And 30,000 women formed a 14.5-kilometre human chain around the Greenham Common Air Base in Berkshire. In which year did those events happen? Have a guess on this WhatsApp number. 07740 938 500, and see if you're right when I give the answer just before 10 this morning here on Nation Radio South.

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1: Playing you the Mirror Man from the Human League. And before that, Tony Basil with Mickey. Two songs, but from which year? The year that the first CDs went on sale in Germany. The Commodore 64 computer was launched and became one of the best-selling home computers. Walt Disney's Epcot Center in Florida opened in this year. Ford replaced the Cortina with the Sierra in Europe. The Queen woke up at Buckingham Palace to find the intruder Michael Fagan sitting on her bed. She also went horse riding with Ronald Reagan, the American president, in our mystery year. Tesco opened their first superstore on the Isle of Wight in Ryde, and the neighbouring Westridge Leisure Centre was open to the public as well. Andrew Mountbatten Windsor was dating Coo Stark, and tabloid newspapers saw an increase in sales thanks to the introduction of bingo. Well done to everybody. I think everybody's getting it right this morning. Ryan, who's cleaning windows in Ferndown, was born in our mystery year. Well done to Russ, the stonemason in Newchurch. Hayden's got it in Stallbridge. Paul and Shane in Shanklin. Derek and Amanda in Whiteley. Paff working in Shanklin this morning. And Amanda in Scholing, you're right. Well done to Carly and the Admin Avengers in Gosport. Anita and Dave the dog in Cocking are right. Well done to Andy in Newport getting it. The Dream Team at Indo Technologies in Southampton. Andy's got it in Lyndhurst. Anne in Durley. And Chris, the happy decorator, working in Christchurch today. Well done to Ian, the beekeeper, in Ringwood. Tim's got it in Fontwell this morning. Tracy, the decorator, working this week in Langley. Adam in Middleton-on-Sea is right, so are Colin and Melanie in Alverstoke. Nick in North Borrent, his daughter was born in our mystery year. Well done to Bev and Keith in Moordown. Derek, the grumpy windsurfer in West Worthing, laying on a lilo in his pool in the garden. Ah, how the rich and famous live, eh? Lee in Bournemouth has got it, Laura in Bognor, and Louise and Nikki at Waltham Contracting. Ladies, you are right as well.
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1: Joan Jett and the Blackhearts with I Love Rock and Roll, and Bananarama before that with Really Saying Something. We're in the year when the Barbican Centre opened in London. Erica Rowe got them out for the lads at the England versus Australia match at Twickenham. I remember that. The gangster Reggie Cray was allowed out on day release from Parkhurst Prison to attend his mother's funeral. Laker Airways collapsed, leaving 6,000 stranded passengers and debts of £270 million. John DeLorean's luxury sports car company went into liquidation, with DeLorean himself arrested later in this year for possession of cocaine. Sophia Loren was jailed in Italy for tax evasion. And liposuction was introduced for the first time. And the Fernham Hall in Fareham opened in our mystery year. Well done to Vicky in Denmead. She's got it right. The team at Westlands Farm Shop in Wickham, well done. Kerry's right in Fair Oak, Paul in Tisbury, Dave in Gosport, and James on his uni holiday in Bitton this morning. Dave, the walking encyclopedia in New Milton, is right. One Thumb Phil in Fareham and Julie in Gosport have got it. Well done to Eric in Sway, Mike the Bus in Broadstone, and Ed on his way to London, correct this morning. Kaz and Reggie the Cat in Addleston are right. Chunky Dave and DJ Fluffy at Queen Alexandra Hospital in Cosham. Sue's got it right in Southsea. Pat is right in Ride. Ben and the Applewood Joinery team in Romsey know their stuff, along with Leslie in Cosham. Kevin, who's working on scaffolding in Alum Chine at the moment, correct, along with Lee in Witchampton. Mark, Tracy and Freddie the German Shepherd in Titchfield have got it. So is Amanda in the wardroom at HMS Salton, Sarah in Poole and Claire in Wallacedown. You are right as well. Time for today's Golden Hour Golden Nugget. Because if I was in your blood, then you wouldn't be so ugly.

0: Nugget from Kid Creole and the Coconuts on Nation Radio South. And Annie, I'm Not Your Daddy. From the year when Gandhi was one of the biggest movies of the year, it went on to win many Oscars the following year. An Officer and a Gentleman, E.T., Rocky III, Tootsie, Blade Runner, Poltergeist and Flashdance all came out in our mystery year. Chariots of Fire won the Best Picture Oscar in Los Angeles in our mystery year. Channel 4 went on air, showing programmes such as Countdown, The Tube and Brookside.
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1: I must say, I don't think anybody has got this morning's year wrong. I mean, with the raising of the Mary Rose in the Solent and the task force setting out from Portsmouth for the Falklands conflict, this particular year had a lot of events which are significant here in the South. So I don't think anybody has guessed the wrong year so far this morning. If you're still scratching your head, though, here are some sporting clues for you. Italy beat Germany to win the World Cup in Spain. England went out after not scoring enough goals. And the manager, Ron Greenwood, resigned after the tournament. Bobby Robson became the new England manager. Jimmy Connors beat John McEnroe to win Wimbledon. Martina Navratilova won the singles titles in the women. Grittar was the Grand National winner. Southampton's Kevin Keegan was the PFA Player of the Year. Steve Moran winning the Young Player of the Year. And Glenn Hoddle scored the only goal in the FA Cup final as Spurs beat Queen's Park Rangers 1-0. And Aston Villa beat Bayern Munich by the same score to win the European Cup. Well done to Woody in Stubbington. He's got it right this morning. Bonsi and Baz in Blackfield are correct. Derek's got it in Bournemouth. Simone and Rowley in Hythe. Joshua in Loxheath. Andrea working from home in Bridge Mary, correct this morning. Bob and Sue in Fareham know their stuff. So does Annette in Bournemouth. Mark and Peter at DKW Engineering in Portsmouth. Gavin and Mark, the whistling decorators in Ventnor, are right this morning. Well done to Angela in Eastleigh, Steve in Gosport, and everybody else, really, who sent me a WhatsApp this morning. You all said it was 1982.

0: Junction Radio South. Fantastic day from Haircut 100 from 1982. That has been this morning's year. If you got it wrong, have another go tomorrow morning at 9 here on Nation South.
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13: The top stories this hour. Hampshire and Isle of Wight's air ambulance charity is urging people to look out for each other during the intense heat. The service has seen a 20% increase in call-outs during the hot weather. Advanced paramedic Mark Faulkner explains how people can help reduce pressure on the air ambulance as well as other emergency services.
14: Think about who might be vulnerable around you. think about who might be struggling in this heat. Is there anything you can do to help, making sure perhaps somebody's got access to some cold water? Just sticking your head into neighbours and things and checking they're okay in the heat has a massive impact.
13: Meanwhile, fire chiefs are warning us about the increasing risk of wildfires as the south coast bakes in the third heat wave of the year. Temperatures could reach 31 degrees today, tomorrow and on Saturday. The National Fire Chiefs Council is urging us to avoid using disposable barbecues in the countryside. A man's been charged in connection with a stabbing in Bournemouth. Police were called to Pier Approach on Tuesday night, where they found a man in his 20s with a stab wound. He was taken to hospital. An 18-year-old man from Bournemouth has been charged with GBH with intent and is due in court later. If you're a pet owner, you'll know the feeling. Your best friend being poorly is one thing to worry about, but the fear of how much it's going to cost you is something else. Well, now the government's bringing in a new veterinary watchdog as part of plans to shake things up. It's all about making things clearer for owners and stopping costs from spiralling. Trade Minister Chris Bryan says people shouldn't have to compromise on caring for their pets.
15: The least we can do is make sure there's a price list so that people can do some kind of shopping around. But in the end, I want people to be able to look after their pets. I would hate the idea that somebody wasn't able to provide for their pet just because of the financial problem.
13: And Dame Sarah Storey, Great Britain's most decorated Paralympian, has retired at the age of 48. The 19-time Paralympic champion started her career as a swimmer before switching to cycling.
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13: Sunshine this morning for the south, hot and sunny this afternoon with highs of 31. That's the latest. I'm Maria Greenwood.
0: Nation Radio. Good morning. It's Thursday morning show here on Nation Radio. This is Mark Collins. We've got songs on the way from the Eurythmics and Aretha Franklin, REM.

Sisters are doing it for themselves here on Nation Radio. Before that, Losing My Religion from REM, and JLS with Beat Again gets us into Thursday morning show. Good morning. Welcome along. This is Mark Collins. My faith in humanity has just been restored because a new study has shown the true signs of a rich and successful life. It's not about the size of your bank balance or the number of followers you have on social media. The key to feeling genuinely wealthy in life is having mates who support you, a partner who's your best friend, Sunday evenings that don't make you feel anxious. Yes. Britons say the most fulfilling life is one packed with solid friendships, excellent health, and everyday moments of joy, with two-thirds believing that life's small pleasures matter considerably more than wealth and social media recognition. There you go. My faith in humanity has been restored.

0: Tina Turner with a song written by Mark Knopfler of Dire Straits. It's Private Dancer here on Nation Radio South. And before that, it was Somber with Home Wrecker. Now, Portsmouth is celebrating a huge milestone this year. It's 100 years since it gained city status. And Portsmouth 100 is a year-long programme of events celebrating the city's heritage and communities and its future. It's got cultural showcases on throughout the year, creative installations and community events, live music, fireworks and a sculpture trail as well. Because beginning on Monday, the Pride of Portsmouth Lion Trail is starting. It runs until the 13th of September, and there are all these different lions dotted around the city for you to go and have a look at and see which one you like the best.
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0: 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And before that, I played you Go West and the King of Wishful Thinking. 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

0: Stephen Tintin Duffy on Nation Radio. There's Kiss Me. And before that, The Dead Dance from Lady Gaga. We will be celebrating just before 11 o'clock this morning here on Nation Radio what would have been the 80th birthday of a rock god. Born in Scotland, grew up in Australia, and is considered by many to be the greatest frontman of any band ever. Yes, some people think he was better than Freddie Mercury. Find out exactly who this man is just before 11 o'clock here on Nation Radio.
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current song from Lewis Capaldi. That is Stay Love, and you heard it here on Nation Radio this Thursday morning. Good morning. It is the 9th of July. It was on this day back in 1955. Bill Haley and the Comets went to number one on the US charts with Rock Around the Clock. And on this day in 1958, Johnny Cash signed to Columbia Records. He would stay with them for 30 years and release 60 albums. Elvis Costello, on this day in 1977, quit his day job at Elizabeth Arden Cosmetics to become a full-time musician. The Grateful Dead gave their last concert with their leader Jerry Garcia on this day in 1995. And on this day in 1999, Elton John had a pacemaker fitted in an operation at a London hospital following reports about his ill health. Would have been Gwen Guthrie's birthday today. She was born on this day in 1950. Mark Almond of Soft Cell, 67 years old today. Jim Kerr, the frontman of Simple Minds, he's also 67 years old today. But today would have been Bon Scott's 80th birthday. Bon Scott, the first frontman of AC/DC.

0: He would have been 80 years old today. The excellent Bon Scott, former frontman of AC/DC. There they are with Highway to Hell here on Nation Radio, where the latest news headlines are next at 11 o'clock. And then at 11:20 this morning, we will play Thursday morning's edition of the Weekday Link here on Nation Radio.
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12: The top stories this hour. Welsh singer Bonnie Tyler has died in hospital in Portugal at the age of 75. Her family says she passed away last night after being treated for an illness. Our reporter Liam Arrowsmith has more.
13: Bonnie Tyler's family say they're heartbroken after her unexpected death. The singer had emergency surgery in May and was placed into an induced coma. At the time, she was said to be seriously ill but stable. Best known for songs like Total Eclipse of the Heart and Holding Out for a Hero, Tyler was also nominated for 3 Grammy Awards and represented the UK at Eurovision in 2013. The team say the family are asking for privacy while they deal with the tragedy.
12: Hampshire and Isle of Wight air ambulance charities say they're coming under increasing pressure due to the heatwave. Last month saw the hottest day in June on record, and the service tell us they received a 20% increase in call-outs during the extreme heat. Advanced paramedic Mark Faulkner explains one of the challenges flying in the heat can cause.
14: There is less atmosphere and air to put through the engines in the heat. There's less atmosphere the rotors grip onto. We're burning more fuel. The helicopter's working harder, so that for our pilots is a big consideration, and that has impact on weight and fuel carriage and bits like that.
12: A man's been threatened with a knife during a robbery in an alleyway in Eastleigh. 3 men confronted the victim near Magpie Lane last Friday night. They held a knife to his face. They got away with several hundreds of pounds in cash and a bank card. Drug driving's been described as an epidemic by a charity that's recorded a 28% rise in convictions last year. The Department for Transport says it's deeply concerning. And we could be getting an extra bank holiday if England win the World Cup. The PM's dropped some hints but says he doesn't want to jinx it. It's rumoured that the 24th of July has been penciled in, though.
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12: Sunshine this morning for the south. Hot and sunny this afternoon with highs of 31. That's the latest. I'm Maria Greenwood. Nation
1: 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Thank you for choosing Nation Radio this Thursday morning. This is Mark Collins, and into another hour of the best variety of hits we go with John Farnham.

0: Well, if you love your 1980s, I've got a whole hour of 80s songs on the Nation 80s takeover this lunchtime from midday until 1 o'clock. There's Shannon, Let the Music Play from 1984. Before that, Robbie Williams and Let Me Entertain You. And You're the Voice from the Whispering Jack album from John Farnham, getting us into another hour of the best variety of hits. It's Nation Radio.
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0: It's Queen on Nation Radio with Killer Queen. And before that, the fate of Ophelia from Taylor Swift, the lady who got married last week. Over 1,000 guests at her wedding. I don't even know 1,000 people. I couldn't invite 1,000 people to a wedding. No way. No way. And everybody was asked to leave their phones. Can you imagine asking Beyonce and Jay-Z, sorry, can you just leave your phones in this bag, please? You can get it when you leave. Well, everybody seemed to comply. That was good. Right, it's time for today's weekday link. Today's weekday link is a blankety-blank type weekday link. So we're looking for one word which will link all three songs. I will play the first two songs, suss out what that word is that links the two songs, apply the same logic, please, and then come up with song number three. Let me know your thoughts as to what it could be on this WhatsApp number, 07740938500. And song number one on this morning's weekday link is next, here at Nation Radio.
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Song number one on Thursday morning's weekday link here on Nation Radio is Soft Cell and Say Hello, Wave Goodbye. This is song number two.

Song number two on Thursday morning's weekday link from Nation Radio is He's on the Phone from San Etienne. Song number one, Say Hello, Wave Goodbye from Soft Cell. What's the word that links those two songs? And more importantly, please, what do you think song number three in the sequence could be? Your thoughts on this WhatsApp number, 07740 938 500.

0: Well, you may have heard the sad news earlier on this morning that Bonnie Tyler has passed away, age 75. So I thought it quite fitting to play my favourite Bonnie Tyler song, Lost in France, here on Nation Radio. As far as the weekday link is concerned, nobody has got it so far. A few people have guessed what the word is that links those two songs, but nobody has guessed song number three yet. 07740 938 500 is the WhatsApp number here at Nation Radio. 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

It's Ray on Nation Radio. So today's weekday link went like this. Song number one, Soft Cell, Say Hello, Wave Goodbye. And he's on the phone from Saint Etienne with song number two. The word micro links those two songs. 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And well done to Steve and Chris, first through with the

0: film was song number three on today's weekday link. The word micro linked all three songs. Microwave or Microsoft, microphone and microfilm. Simple as that. Another one tomorrow morning. Friday's weekday link at 11:20 as per usual. On the way next, though, Thursday's edition of the Nation 80s Takeover. An hour of 80s songs for your delight and delectation after the latest news headlines at midday next.
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15: The top stories this hour. Legendary Welsh singer Bonnie Tyler has died at the age of 75 in Portugal, where she lived. She'd had emergency intestinal surgery back in May and was said to be seriously ill but stable in a coma. Our reporter Liam Arrowsmith has more.
16: Bonnie Tyler was known to millions as the husky voice singer behind huge hits like Total Eclipse of the Heart and Holding Out for a Hero. She grew up in a council flat in Neath in South Wales and was discovered in a club in Swansea, her distinctive style leading to a career that spanned 50 years. In that time, she received 3 Grammy nominations, represented the UK at Eurovision, and even picked up an MBE. Her family say she'll be deeply missed.
15: Hampshire and Isle of Wight Air Ambulance Service is telling us they've seen a 20% increase in call-outs during the heatwave. Last month saw the hottest day in June on record. Advanced paramedic Mark Faulkner says it's not just a one-off.
17: I think very much we're talking about a new normal. We've seen this over the last few summers. We had a couple of really hot summers recently. So I think there is something about the new normal. I'm kind of stood in our aircraft hangar looking out, and genuinely it looks like looking out over a Mediterranean.
15: Police are trying to trace a vital witness after a man was found dead in a river in Southampton. The body of the man in his 30s was discovered just off a path in Woodland near Coxford Road in April. There's nothing suspicious about his death, but police think he spoke to a woman just before he got into the water. Officers would like to talk to her. A man's been threatened with a knife during a robbery in an alleyway in Eastleigh. 3 men confronted him near Magpie Lane last Friday night and held a knife to his face. They escaped with several hundreds of pounds in cash and a bank card. And Manchester United have confirmed the club's new 100,000-seater stadium will not be on the site of Old Trafford. It will be 350 metres away and take 5 years to build.
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15: Hot and sunny across the south this afternoon, highs of 31, another warm night with lows of 19. That's the latest. I'm Maria Greenwood.
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0: Good afternoon. Here we go then with Thursday afternoon's edition of the Nation 80s Takeover on Nation Radio. Nothing but 1980 songs between now and one, beginning with Peter Gabriel.
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Daryl Hall, John Oates, and Maneater here on the Nation 80s Takeover from Nation Radio this Thursday afternoon. Before that, To Power with Heart and Soul, and from his So album from 1986, track 2, If Memory Serves Me Right. I played that album to death, loved it. Sledgehammer, award-winning video that went with it as well, from Peter Gabriel. Now cast your mind back to 1981. Kim Wilde's first ever hit in this country was Kids in America. Do you know what the follow-up single was? It was this one.

0: probably at the time the two richest pop stars on the planet. Paul McCartney and Michael Jackson. Say, say, say on the Nation 80s takeover here on Nation Radio. And Kim Wilde's second single in the UK, Checkered Love, before that. Still to come, songs from Fairground Attraction and My Uncle Phil on the way very shortly. But make sure that you've got yourself the Nation Player app on your phone, tablet or iPad. 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

and Fairground Attraction, fronted by Eddie Reader. There's the number one from them. Perfect here on Nation Radio's Nation 80s Takeover. And Uncle Phil before that with his version of the Supremes hit You Can't Hurry Love. Something from Soul to Soul on the way. After the former frontman of A Teardrop Explodes.

0: Takeover from Nation Radio. And before that, World Shut Your Mouth. It was Julian Cope, the former frontman of A Teardrop Explodes, who now lives in Cambridgeshire. And one of his hobbies is collecting Barbie dolls. I have no idea how many he has in his collection. Nation
1: 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And it's 20 minutes till next kickoff.
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David Bowie's 1983 album Let's Dance wraps up Thursday afternoon's edition of the Nation 80s Takeover here on Nation Radio across the South. Thanks for your company. Tony Shepherd's on the way next after the news at 1 o'clock. I'll see you tomorrow morning at 9 o'clock for Friday morning's Golden Hour here on Nation South.

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13: Top stories this hour. Andy Burnham's officially nominated himself to become leader of the Labour Party.
14: The nomination process has opened this morning, so glad to see some MPs going in. I'm still the only candidate in the race. We'll get the first indication about 7 p.m. tonight. But yeah, it's all starting to feel very real.
13: He's posted a video on social media saying it's strange to enter himself into the race for number 10. Al Khan's the final remaining potential challenger to that bid, ruled himself out of the running yesterday. Candidates need the backing of 81 MPs to put themselves forward to replace Sir Keir Starmer. Police are trying to trace a key witness after a man was found dead in a river in Southampton. The body of the man in his 30s was discovered near Coxford Road in April. Officers say there's nothing suspicious, but they think he spoke to a woman just before going into the water. They now want to speak to her. A man's been threatened with a knife during a robbery in an Eastleigh alleyway. Three men confronted the victim near Magpie Lane last Friday night and held a knife to his face. They got away with several hundred pounds in cash and a bank card. Olivia and Mohammed are once again the most popular baby names in England and Wales. And the Welsh singer Bonnie Tyler, best known for 80s power ballads including Total Eclipse of the Heart, has died at the age of 75. Her family say they're heartbroken at her death in hospital in Portugal last night. Cardiff University music lecturer Dr. Lucy Bennett tells us Bonnie's legacy will live on forever.
9: Having this career that lasted for you know, quite a long time was her sense of authenticity. She had this, such a distinctive voice.
13: You're up to date.
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13: A dry, hot and sunny afternoon with highs for you today of 30 degrees. That's the latest. I'm Greg Dean. Nation
16: Radio. Thank you for that. Good afternoon. Tony Shepherd here with more of the best variety of hits to get you through your afternoon. A Backstreet Boys classic in just the mo, Elton John. And first, here's Sia.

What an all-round legend that man is. Elton John, I guess that's why they call it the blues on Nation Radio. Hope you're well this afternoon. Tony Shepherd here with you. If you want to get in touch, head to nationplayer.com. I've got some great 90s after two, so hang around for that on Back to the 90s. It's a Madonna classic after this from Olivia Rodrigo. This is Drop Dead.

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It's Avicii and Hey Brother on Nation Radio. Good afternoon, I'm Tony Shepherd, and some wonderful tributes are being paid to musical legend Bonnie Tyler, who sadly died at the age of 75. Known for a string of hits, not just in the 80s, those big, huge power ballads, but back in the 70s as well. She's passed away at the age of 75. A statement on her website said she died unexpectedly last night in a Portuguese hospital as a result of the illness she was being treated for. And that song, of course, Total Eclipse of the Heart, passed a billion streams on Spotify earlier this year. And I just love the fact that she never tried to be cool. She just won over the world with her big hair, her big personality, and her 80s power ballads. She'll always be remembered. This is Nation Radio.

0: Thursday afternoon over a beautiful afternoon here right across the south, and this is Nation Radio South. Tony Shepherd with you, and if you're looking for some great events, well, we've got some lovely stuff going on around this summer here across the south. And the beautiful New Forest is host to the New Forest and Hampshire County Show, returns to the Brockenhurst Showground from the 28th to the 30th of July. 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
5: The top stories this hour. Donald Trump claims Iran has called and wants to make a deal after a second night of US strikes. State media in Tehran says an American projectile struck the perimeter of a nuclear power plant in the south of the country. Iran targeted three tankers in the Strait of Hormuz on Tuesday. Nicholas Hopton, the former UK ambassador to Iran, says the latest escalation is down to a misunderstanding over the shipping channel.
6: The Iranians interpret it as meaning that they should be consulted and have control over any shipping passing through the strait. And the US side interprets this as saying the Iranians should facilitate and make sure that any passage is peaceful.
5: Police are trying to trace a vital witness after a man was found dead in a river in Southampton. The body of a man in his 30s was discovered just off a footpath in woodland near Coxford Road in April. There's nothing suspicious about his death, but police think he spoke to a woman just before he got into the water. Officers would like to talk to her. The South Central Ambulance Service, which serves Hampshire, says last month's heatwave saw a 118% increase in the number of times 999 callers directed people to a defibrillator to help someone in suspected cardiac arrest. The increase was almost four times higher than the increase recorded nationally. And Welsh singer Bonnie Tyler has died at the age of 75. Her family say they're heartbroken at her death in hospital in Portugal last night. She was known for huge 80s power ballads. Showbiz reporter Kelly Allen saw firsthand the power of her live performances at a charity gala.
7: It was at the Albert Hall and she performed, and I remember thinking, this is so cool, because that song, Total Eclipse of the Heart, I would sing with my friends. It's a big karaoke hit. I got to meet her afterwards and she was just so lovely and so happy to be there.
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5: A dry, hot and sunny afternoon with highs for you today of 30 degrees. That's the latest. I'm Greg Dean.
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8: Good afternoon, Tony Shepherd here. Let's get you back to the 90s, the decade of the height of Britpop, and some fine music to go with it. We've got a Britpop classic soon. 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

It's Oasis and Roll With It on Nation Radio. Do love Liam Gallagher's social media posts. In between fixtures, he took to social media to ask what the fuss was about when it came to Mexico's attitude. He said, "Every time I've been to Mexico, everyone's been lovely. I don't get all of this bad attitude nonsense. It'll be fine." And then one of the replies to it said, "I think it's altitude, not attitude." Love it. This is Nation. It's Diana King.

0: 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Just a little taster of what you'll find 24-7 over on Nation 90s. We go way back to an early Craig David track when he teamed up with the Artful Dodger. That's on In the Next 10, and All Saints play next for you.
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I love the fact that Adam Sandler officiated the ceremony. Here's I Knew It, I Knew You on Nation.

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3: 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And right now, there's 25% off across Nutmeg uniforms until the 12th of July.
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0: It's a song so catchy, once it's in your head, it'll stay there probably for the rest of this afternoon, so apologies about that. Tony Shepherd here. Let's get you up to date with your headlines for 3 o'clock. We'll bring you up to speed with everything going on, and then more of the best variety of hits. If you're about to hop in the car, keep us on, because we've got a great old school run double play at 3:30.
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8: The top stories this hour. Iranian officials say 14 people have been killed in US strikes overnight, prompted by attacks on shipping in the Strait of Hormuz. The US president claims Tehran wants an agreement to end the latest round of attacks. Donald Trump spoken on board Air Force One.
9: They have very little left, and they want to make a deal so badly. They called a little while ago. They want to make a deal so badly. I just don't know if they're worthy of making a deal. I don't know that they're going to honor the deal.
8: Police are trying to trace a key witness after a man was found dead in a river in Southampton. The body of the man in his 30s was discovered near Coxford Road in April. Officers say there's nothing suspicious, but they think he spoke to a woman just before going into the water, and they now want to speak to her. A man's been threatened with a knife during a robbery in an Eastleigh alleyway. Three men confronted the victim near Magpie Lane last Friday night and held a knife to his face. They got away with several hundred pounds in cash and a bank card. The number of patients being treated in hospital corridors in England grew last month as heat waves placed strain on services. Officials say summer is now putting the NHS under just as much pressure as winter. And singer Bonnie Tyler, best known for 80s power ballads, including Total Eclipse of the Heart, has died at the age of 75. Her family say they're heartbroken at her death in hospital in Portugal last night. Cardiff University music lecturer Dr. Lucy Bennett says Bonnie's legacy will live on forever.
10: I think a huge part of her connection with fans and having this career that lasted for you know, quite a long time was her sense of authenticity. She had this, such a distinctive voice.
8: Europe to date.
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8: A dry, hot and sunny afternoon with highs for you today of 30 degrees. That's the latest. I'm Greg Dean.
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12: Good afternoon. Lovely to be with you here. Tony Shepherd at Nation Radio with the best variety of hits to see you through the afternoon with an 80s classic soon after this from the Pointer Sisters.

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Have us on through your day with the best variety of hits. We bring you the best from the 80s, the 90s, the noughties, the great new stuff like this, a great dose of country pop, courtesy of Ella Langley. It's a kind of song that wants me, you know, to be cruising around Texas with a Buick with bullhorns on the front, wearing a Stetson.

0: session. Afternoon to Carly. Thanks for having us on there. Glad you're enjoying the music. I'm Tony Shepherd.
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Marshmallow and Jonas Brothers, it's Leave Before You Love Me on Nation Radio. Wednesday afternoon, where we go old school at around about this time on the old school run. And this afternoon, we bring you first up Alison Limerick. It's Where Love Lives at Nation.

0: Kiss.
1: Art of Noise and Tom Jones, it's Kiss on Nation's Old School Run. Great to play Alison Limerick just before that as well, Where Love Lives. We go old school again tomorrow afternoon, and tomorrow morning we head back in time on the Golden Hour from 9 a.m. Did you work out this morning's mystery year? We whisked you back to 1982. Some brilliant tunes in there, some I've not heard for absolutely ages. So let's see where we get you tomorrow morning. From the songs, the clues, the things that were going on around here, the memories of yours, at 9 a.m. on the Golden Hour here at Nation Radio. 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
7: Good afternoon. The A36 remains closed both ways this afternoon. It's for investigation work following a serious accident there this morning. Closed then between Peter's Finger and White Parish. Very slow on the A338 southbound to Downton from Bodnam as traffic diverts. On to Winchester and Dover Road, very congested through to North Walls. Some lengthy delays into Eastleigh on Southampton Road. Binstead Road slow into Ryde with works on Queen's Road. And the M271 slow southbound heading on to Redbridge.
6: Travel.
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0: Andy Jackson gets you home for your Thursday evening next. We'll, of course, want to know what's for tea. It might be a salad today. And don't forget Steve Power back at breakfast tomorrow. Nation
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6: The top stories this hour. Singer Bonnie Tyler has died at the age of 75. The star, best known for 80s hits like Total Eclipse of the Heart, had been in hospital in Portugal. Last year, she spoke to us about writing her memoirs.
7: How I got into the music business, you know, and living in Wales with a big family. It's as it is, you know. I can't change me, you know. What you see is what you get.
6: The Prime Minister says he's saddened to hear of the iconic figure's death. Here's Cardiff University music lecturer Dr. Lucy Bennett.
8: I think a huge part of her connection with fans and having this career that lasted for you know, quite a long time was her sense of authenticity. She had such a distinctive voice.
6: Elsewhere, Iranian state media says a nuclear plant has been hit by a US projectile after a second night of strikes. Tehran's targeting American bases in several Gulf nations during tit-for-tat attacks. Police are trying to trace a vital witness after a man was found dead in a river in Southampton. The body of the man in his 30s was discovered just off a footpath in woodland near Coxford Road in April. There's nothing suspicious about his death, but police think he spoke to a woman just before he got into the water. Officers say they'd like to talk to her. It's been revealed last month's heatwave saw a rise of 118% in the number of times 999 call takers directed people to a defibrillator to help someone in suspected cardiac arrest. The increase recorded by the South Central Ambulance Service was almost four times higher than the increase recorded nationally. And the World Cup quarterfinals get underway tonight when favourites France face Monaco. Europe to date.
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6: Expect another hot and sunny day tomorrow with highs of 31 degrees. That's the latest. I'm Greg Dean.
9: Hello, good afternoon. Welcome along to the Tea Time Show with Andy and Selena. We are going to be choosing a song to remember Bonnie Tyler by very shortly. Stay with us for that. And Diana Ross and Dee Reen.
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Dean, Man I Need on Nation Radio, Thursday night across very hot south this afternoon. And as we've heard in the news, very sad news that we've lost somebody who's been with us all of our lives, really. We've grown up with the music of Bonnie Tyler. She's left behind a great legacy of songs, and I thought it'd be a nice thing to do to collectively choose one to remember her by. Here's a few to jog your memory.

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1: Nothing I can do, a total eclipse of the heart.
0: Bonnie Tyler, Total Eclipse of the Heart, could be the one we'll play, but it's not up to me, it's up to us collectively. Let me know which song you would like to remember Bonnie Tyler by on Facebook. 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

0: Hello, this is Nation Radio, the South's best variety of hits. Andy Jackson here with Selena Ross on Fri-yay Eve, Selena. Nearly there.
1: We're so nearly there. It's whipped by this week, hasn't it?
0: It's just going so fast, so fast. I don't know where the time goes. Question of the day, say, when did you realise you were absolutely not welcome somewhere? I'm going to regale a tale when I was on the Isle of Wight. This is many years ago, and I was with the other half, Soph, and two kids, and we had been caught in a downpour. We were soaked to the skin, We thought, we've got to get out of this rain. And there was a little like cafe restaurant thing. I say cafe. I think it was quite a fancy place. Anyway, so we went in, had a little look through the window, thought this would be a little oasis of dryness and calmness and peace.
1: Wonderful.
0: Thought, right, we get a table in there, look through the window. It's half empty. Perfect. So we went in there and bear in mind, we were soaked to the skin, looking not our best. I will be honest. I said, have you got a table for four people, please? And the chap in the restaurant said, I don't think so. And that was it.
1: Oh no, my heckles have risen on that.
0: I'm just gobsmacked, Selena. Gobsmacked. I'm so tempted to name it, but it might be under different ownership now. So I don't want to.
1: So did you leave?
0: We were literally made to feel not welcome. Half empty. Have you got a table for people?
1: We don't need your thought in here. We don't need you bringing our reputation down.
0: It was unbelievable, Selena.
1: Outrageous.
0: It's the rudest place I've ever been into in my life. Let me tell you. I've been to some fancy places, and I do know to start at the outside with your knives and forks and work your way into later.
1: I learnt that off Pretty Woman, because she got taught that on Pretty Woman. I've learnt that ever since, thanks to Julia Roberts.
0: I think we've all learnt that, for that's the one thing that we've all learnt from Julia Roberts, isn't it? Start from the outside in and you can't go wrong. But anyway, that's mine, Selena, which I still have flashbacks about.
1: I'm actually so angry at this precise moment. I need to backtrack and find out who this was off air.
0: So that's us. Oh, that's me. When have you been made to feel equally unwelcome? Do join in with the group, please. I'd be interested to know if the same restaurant comes up, because that would be funny, because then we'll name and shame. 07740938500 on the WhatsApp or on Facebook. You'll find us at Nation Radio South. Nation
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8: 8:36, stays closed both ways. There was a serious accident earlier today between Salisbury and White Parish. The A338 is solid as traffic diverts there. That's southbound from the Harnham Gyratory down to Downton. Meanwhile, the A303 westbound, it's slow at Chalderton. It's a broken down vehicle there. Police are on scene with it. Thanks to Gary for updating me. Extremely slow moving traffic into Eastleigh on Southampton Road from Wide Lane. Delays of well over 30 minutes. Binstead Road is slow into Ryde with works on Queen's Road, and it's slow westbound M27 junction 12.
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We are Nation Radio across the South, remembering the life and music of Bonnie Tyler just after 5 o'clock. Thank you for your suggestions of which one we should be playing. Just a few at random. Eddie saying anything from the Faster Than the Speed of Night album, if you could. Debbie wants Lost in France. Tracy wants Total Eclipse. Karen wants It's a Heartache. Jason says, Andy, can you do three in a row? Can you do it? Lost in France says Tracy. Another vote for Total Eclipse says Lee. And Angela Chapman going for Total Eclipse of the Heart as well. That one's in the lead at the moment, but you never, maybe I'll play more than one. But anyway, do join in, please, on Facebook as we remember Bonnie Tyler just after five. Let me know the one you think we should play on Facebook. Search Nation Radio.

Ed Sheeran. You're in my eyes. Camera on Nation Radio. When were you made to feel you were absolutely not welcome somewhere? Matt Lightfoot says, when I was born, Andy. Blimey, Matt. Sarah says, years ago, we were out for my 30th and myself and two friends went clubbing. We got to Shakes in Bognor. My friend David had gone through, but then the bouncer stopped my other friend, Nick, accusing him of drinking, and he hadn't touched a drop, just soft drinks. I called David back and we went somewhere else. Keep your stories coming. Join in on Facebook, Nation Radio South. When did you realise you were absolutely not welcome?

0: This is Nation Radio across the South with the best variety of hits. We're asking today, when did you realise you were absolutely not welcome? Selena Ross.
1: Well, mine's kind of the opposite, because we were actually somewhere we shouldn't have been, but we did just go in anyway. So this was at a wedding do. We were staying at a hotel. We'd been out for the evening. We came back. There was a wedding do on. They were having a good time. And we thought, we're not ready for bed yet. We slipped in to the wedding party. Perfect free bar. Actually didn't take advantage of the free bar. We didn't do that.
0: Oh, okay,
1: we just
0: okay.
1: went out. So can we just have a glass of water each, please? Because, you know, we'd had our fill. We just wanted to dance. So we were having a dance. Oh, dancing with everyone. Then someone just sort of said, oh, bride or groom? We're like, oh, the bride, definitely. And that was the bride's sister that asked us. Realised that we weren't anything to do with the bride, or indeed the groom, or indeed anything to do with the wedding party. So we rapidly, word was spreading. So we did make our excuses and leave. So yeah, we definitely weren't welcome, and neither should we have been, really, because we shouldn't have gatecrashed in the first place.
0: But sometimes you just get overcome by that moment, don't you? You just
1: say,
0: I'm gonna do it. Yeah,
1: this is it. We were loving life that night, so and then we soon stopped.
0: Well, I'm glad to hear you didn't take advantage of their free bar, Selena. So
1: absolutely
0: bonus
1: not.
0: Points
1: no,
0: for that.
1: We have morals.
0: Join in with the group. When were you made to feel not welcome somewhere? Join in on Facebook. You'll find us at Nation Radio South. Nation
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1: A36 stays closed both ways. There was a serious accident earlier today between Salisbury and White Parish. The A338 is solid as traffic diverts there. That's southbound from the Harnham Gyratory down to Downton. Meanwhile, the A303 westbound, it's slow at Chalderton. It's a broken down vehicle there. Police are on scene with it. Thanks to Gary for updating me. Extremely slow moving traffic into Eastleigh on Southampton Road from Wide Lane. Delays of well over 30 minutes. Binstead Road is slow into Ryde with works on Queen's Road, and it's slow westbound M27 junction 12.
9: Travel
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Paul Young, Love Is In The Air, chosen by Janet Sutton from Kinson out of her all-time top five, along with Katy Perry and California Girls. So just after 5 o'clock, we are remembering Bonnie Tyler. Thank you for your suggestions as to which song we should remember her by. Do let me know on Facebook, Nation Radio South.

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5: 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Here to update you on the week ahead. Today there'll be unexpected adventures moving in from the east, with high chances of bumping into friends and conversations that go on longer than planned. Later this week, expect a refreshing iced coffee, made for picnics with picky bits and nowhere to be until 6. Because whatever the weather, with a Costa iced coffee made with heart in hand, the summer moments we love last. Costa iced coffee, made for summer.
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6: The top stories this hour. Actress Catherine Zeta-Jones and singer Sir Cliff Richard are among those paying tribute to Bonnie Tyler, who's died aged 75. The legendary singer, known for 80s ballads like Total Eclipse of the Heart, died in hospital in Portugal last night. Music journalist Matt Charlton says her legacy lives on.
7: You can sell more albums than someone, someone can set a record or you can beat it. She was the first Welsh artist to be number one in the US. No one can ever take that away from her.
6: Elsewhere, Vikram Digwa, his brother and father, have pleaded not guilty in court to multiple weapons offences, including possessing 37 swords, flick knives, an axe and 8 knuckle dusters. Vikram Digwa was given a life sentence for the murder of Southampton student Henry Novak after falsely claiming he'd been racially abused. A trial date for the weapons offences has been set for September next year. Police are appealing for help as they try to locate a 12-year-old girl reported missing who's thought to be in Southampton. Ava was last seen at 2 this afternoon. She has dark red hair and was carrying a blue handbag. If you know where she is, you're being asked to dial 999. Mourners have displayed banners vowing to kill Donald Trump at the funeral of Iran's supreme leader. It's after a second night of strikes on the country. Now we can reveal that Sandown on the Isle of Wight has been selected as one of 15 places shortlisted for the first UK Town of Culture competition. They'll now get £60,000 to work on the full bid. The winner will be announced early next year. And if England win the World Cup, there could be an extra bank holiday. The PM says he doesn't want to jinx it, but it's understood it could be on Friday, the 24th of July. First, though, England need to beat Norway in the quarterfinals on Saturday.
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6: Expect another hot and sunny day tomorrow with highs of 31 degrees. That's the latest. I'm Greg Dean.
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10: Remembering the singer Bonnie Tyler today, who passed away last night at the age of 75. 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
1: Andy Jackson here. Now, this week, we got another £750,000. 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
1: That was our winner, Christina, who, thank goodness, did answer the phone. 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

0: This is Nation Radio, the South's best variety of hits and the topical tune. I love this story. This is the woman who got married. She had a wedding dress, lovely, expensive wedding dress. She thought it's too expensive to only wear once. So she popped it on for a trip to Morrison's, Selena.
1: Oh, I love that. And it's, you know, absolutely right. You should be doing that as well. Because why not? You know, that's what it's there for, to be worn.
0: Apparently she was getting some really good feedback from people where she goes, you know, when she was going around there as well. I absolutely love this because you've got to have a bit of bottle to do that as well, haven't you? To wear your wedding dress to the, because yeah, normally where I go, it's people wearing their PJs, Selena.
1: Yeah, I was going to say PJs and slippers is our level, isn't it, really?
0: Yeah, absolutely. But a wedding dress, I think this is absolutely brilliant. So I am going to go with... Oh, what should I go with? I'm going to go with Dress for Success by Roxette. How about that one?
1: Lovely.
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1: A36 still closed between Salisbury and White Parish after a serious accident earlier today. Investigation works continue. A338 solid southbound to Downton with diverting traffic from Bodnam. Eastern Lane, very slow, Winchester to the Winall interchange. Southampton running to Eastleigh, that's looking much better this time round. It is generally congested both ways on the A27 though, between Havant and the Portsmouth area around Junction 12.
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Just to let you know, if you're out and about in Portsmouth, you know that Portsmouth is celebrating the 100 years of being a city this year with Portsmouth 100. 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

0: talking. Harry Styles on Nation Radio. Topical tune today for the lovely lady who decided that her wedding dress was far too expensive to only wear once, so she popped it on for a trip to Morrison's. We are loving this story. Colin says, wide-eyed and legless, absolute nutter. I'll be there. I spell I'll be there by Michael Jackson. Brilliant. And I do from ABBA. Thank you, Colin, for those three crackers. Paul says, any excuse for this banger of a tune? Roll down your windows, crank up the volume. Let's have some Billy Idol with White Wedding. Lee going for Dress You Up by Madonna, or Putting on the Ritz by Fred Astaire. Caroline, Dress for Success by Roxette, or Nice Day for a White Wedding, Billy Idol, or One More Time, Daft Punk. Vanessa going for Vogue, Strike a Pose, Madonna, or Where Is My Husband, Ray. That's genius. Or White Wedding, Billy Idol. Hazel Owens go for Price Tag, Jesse J, White Wedding, Billy Idol, She Wears It Well, Rod Stewart. Hazel listening in an extremely hot gospel. She says, I wouldn't want to wear a wedding dress in this heat. Kev go for Too Good to Be Forgotten, Amazulu, Return of the Mac, Mark Morrison, Neil Harris, Thrift Shop, Macklemore and Ryan Lewis, Michelle Clark going for You Wear It Well or Fashion from David Bowie. These are all great. One of them could well be our topical tune after six tonight.
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0: This is Nation Radio, the South's best variety of hits. Topical tune for the woman who's gone viral after deciding her wedding dress was far too expensive to only wear once, so she popped it on to go down Morrison's. We're loving this story, aren't we?
1: I love this. Great. And, you know, why not keep wearing it? My friend actually dyed her wedding dress. She dyed it black and wore it just as a little black dress every now and then. Just
0: that's
1: just
0: good as well,
1: in.
0: Isn't it? Yeah.
1: Yeah, yeah, because she loved it so much.
0: Oh, that might be a good thing as well when you get divorced, because sadly these things do happen.
1: Yes.
0: Wear it for your divorce day, but like you say, dye it black.
1: Oh,
0: and that'd
1: yes.
0: be good. Wouldn't that be good?
1: Oh, it's like a metaphor, isn't it? I love that.
0: Shall we start a trend? Shall we start a thing?
1: Yes.
0: A viral thing? Yes.
1: Dye your wedding dresses black if you're getting divorced. Terrible. No, I like that idea though.
0: Your topical tune again?
1: Do you know what? I'm going to stick with Roxette and I'm going to go for the look.
0: Perfect.
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1: The closure of the A36 stays in place between Salisbury and White Parish after a serious accident earlier today. A338 then very slow southbound from Bodnam to Downton with diverting traffic. Northbound A34 is slowing towards South Wanston at the moment. A27 very busy both ways between Havant and the N27. And it is very slow leaving the Goodwood Festival of Speed.
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Nation Radio, our topical tune to play just after six tonight for the lady who loved her wedding dress so much and it was so expensive she thought, I'm going to wear it all the time. So she walked down Morrison's to do the shopping. People loved it, apparently. Adrian Stowe going for Smooth Operator Sade. Louise going for Wedding Bells, Godly and Cream, or White Wedding Billy Idol, or A Whitish Shade of Pale from the Moody Blues. Mike going for You Wear It Well from Sir Rod Stewart. Another vote for White Wedding from Billy Idol by Mark James. Sonia going for You Wear It Well from Rod Stewart as well. So it's Lisa and also White Wedding. And Michelle Clark, You Wear It Well, Rod Stewart, or Fashion from David Bowie. One of these could be the one, you know.

0: Thanks for choosing us this afternoon. We are Nation Radio with the script and man in the arena. Nearly 6 o'clock, latest news and weather for the south coming up in a couple of moments. I don't think I'm doing any spoiler alerts if I say the weather is going to be hot for the next few days. Topical tune as well for the wonderful woman who wore her wedding dress to Morrison's just because she liked it so much. Thank you for your choices. Best of the bunch coming up in a second.
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4: The top stories this hour. Singer Bonnie Tyler has died at the age of 75. The star, best known for 80s hits like Total Eclipse of the Heart, had been in hospital in Portugal. Last year, she spoke to us about writing her memoirs.
5: How I got into the music business, you know, and living in Wales with a big family. It's as it is, you know. I can't change me, you know. What you see is what you get.
4: Here's Cardiff University music lecturer Dr. Lucy Bennett.
6: I think a huge part of her connection with fans and having this career that lasted for you know, quite a long time was her sense of authenticity. She had such a distinctive voice.
4: Elsewhere, Vikram Digwa, his brother and father, will go on trial next year after pleading not guilty to multiple weapons offences, including possessing 37 swords, flick knives, an axe, and 8 knuckle dusters. 23-year-old Vikram Digwa was sentenced to life for the murder of Southampton student Henry Novak after falsely claiming he'd been racially abused. All of the offences are dated the day after the incident in which Mr. Novak was killed. A trial date's been set for September 2027. Temperatures have exceeded 34 degrees in parts of the UK for a record-breaking 8th day this year. It beats the previous best in the summers of 1976 and 2020. There are celebrations on the Isle of Wight, where Sandown has been shortlisted for the first UK Town of Culture competition. It's one of 15 towns to make the list and will now be given £60,000 to work on the full bid. And England defender Gerald Kwanzaa has been given a 2-match ban after his sending off against Mexico. He'll miss the quarter-final against Norway on Saturday and the semi-final if they progress.
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4: Expect another hot and sunny day tomorrow with highs of 31 degrees. That's the latest. I'm Greg Dean.
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0: We are Nation Radio, Young at Heart. That should be a song for all of us here, shouldn't it? We do our best. We hang on in there by our fingernails. Nearly time to see how the South roads are shaping up. Selena Ross has got the latest news on that in a couple of seconds. But first...
1: What's for tea?
2: With Andy Jackson.
1: What's for tea?
2: What's for tea?
1: With Andy Jackson. What's for tea?
0: Selena, up my end tonight. Toasted bagel with cream cheese and smoked salmon.
3: That's a very nice light tea. Up my end this evening, it's freezer roulette. I think it's going to be the chicken curry, though, tonight.
0: Well, you never know, though. It might be gravy, mightn't it?
3: But that's, you
0: that
3: can
0: happened
3: never
0: to me
3: tell.
0: In the past. Yeah,
3: there's a fine
0: gravy.
3: Line. Yeah, fine line between the two. So who knows what we'll end up with.
0: Well, it sounds absolutely delightful. If it is the chicken curry, not too spicy or good and hot.
3: No,
0: Selena?
3: No, I'm not good with the spice, Andy. No, I'm a fairly mild, tepid girl myself.
0: I think you find that once they've had that, for some reason, once you've done the freezing thing, they get even hotter. I think
3: good.
0: So. Yeah. So
3: I'll get the warned. Sour cream on.
0: Be warned. Anyway, that's up our end tonight. We'd love to know what's up your end tonight. Three things we need to know is who you are, where you are, and what's for tea.
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10: A36 stays closed. There was a serious accident earlier today. That's between Salisbury and White Parish. As a result, the A338 is still very slow southbound from Bodenham to Downton. A27 still quite busy eastbound to Havant, and it's very busy down to Langston Bridge. And we've got ongoing rail delays between Portsmouth Harbour and Havant and Fareham.
4: Travel.
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We are Nation Radio across the south with the best variety of hits. Andy Jackson here, and I'm going to be at the opening day of the New Forest in Hampshire County show, just to bring you a little bit of a flavour as to what goes on there. If you've never been, it's just fantastic. It's a proper day out, and you just can't get more English in the best possible way than the New Forest in Hampshire County show. Plenty for families to enjoy across the whole showground. This is headline attraction as well. The spectacular Horsepower Fury Stunt Show. Roaring engines, daring motorbike stunts, fire and breathtaking action on horseback. Now, I can't decide whether I should be doing some of my live reports from horseback or from a motorbike or both. We'll find out on the day. Anyway, if you want more info about how you can get there and what to expect, it's all on nationplayer.com. 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I'm thinking a horse. Never been on a horse.

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0: Nation Radio across the south with the best variety of hits. 20 minutes to go till tonight's happy hour as well, from 7 till 8. And then Neil Francis in on the evening show with the 80s at 8 and the 90s at 9. What's for tea on the go at the moment? Janet Payne says it's so hot on the Isle of Wight, Andy, we're going to have fish finger sandwiches. I love a fish finger sandwich. Love a fish finger sandwich, Janet. Christine Miles says we just had steak and kidney pie, cabbage, carrots, runner beans, mash and gravy. Are you mad, Christine? Angela Broomfield, tonight it's been gammon steak, Jersey Royals, and not one, not two, not three, but four veg. Staying healthy tonight. Nation
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7: A36 remains closed this evening after a serious accident earlier today. That's between Salisbury and White Parish, still running very slowly on the A338 southbound to Downton, as that's the diversion there. Still quite busy to Langston Bridge from Havant, and we've got rail delays between Portsmouth Harbour and Havant and Fareham.
5: Travel
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Royalty Music, Love is the Drug on Nation Radio. Thank you, Tracy Riles, for the photo of your tea tonight. What's for tea? Looks like chips and a burger. And is that homemade coleslaw I can see in there as well? It's looking good. Janet's got those fish finger sandwiches going on the Isle of Wight. Caroline Murphy, photo just popped up from her. Baked sweet potato with tuna, mayo and salad up the Botley End tonight. It is the world famous What's for Tea. Keep your inspirational posts coming in on our Facebook page. Search for

0: I know I shouldn't, but I do wonder how long that celebrity marriage will last, because she's just got married, hasn't she? I know I'm no expert at getting married. I know I'm a bit of a disaster, really, but you just often wonder, do they do it for love or do they do it for money and publicity? Anyway, Taylor Swift, Fate of Ophelia on Nation Radio. 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Happy Hour's next.
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1: It's coming up to the hour with Blue Star. 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
4: The top stories this hour. Actress Catherine Zeta-Jones and singer Sir Cliff Richard are among those paying tribute to Bonnie Tyler, who's died aged 75. The legendary singer, known for 80s ballads like Total Eclipse of the Heart, died in hospital in Portugal last night. Music journalist Matt Charlton says her legacy lives on.
5: You can sell more albums than someone can set a record or you can beat it. She was the first Welsh artist to be number one in the US. No one can ever take that away from her.
4: Elsewhere, Vikram Digwa, his brother and father, have pleaded not guilty in court to multiple weapons offences.

0: including possessing 37 swords, flick knives, an axe, and 8 knuckle dusters. Vikram Digwa was given a life sentence for the murder of Southampton student Henry Novak after falsely claiming he'd been racially abused. A trial date for the weapons offences has been set for September next year. Police are appealing for help as they try to locate a 12-year-old girl reported missing who's thought to be in Southampton. Ava was last seen at 2 this afternoon. She has dark red hair and was carrying a blue handbag. If you know where she is, you're being asked to dial 999. Mourners have displayed banners vowing to kill Donald Trump at the funeral of Iran's supreme leader. It's after a second night of strikes on the country. Now we can reveal that Sandown on the Isle of Wight has been selected as one of 15 places shortlisted for the first UK Town of Culture competition. They'll now get £60,000 to work on the full bid. The winner will be announced early next year. And if England win the World Cup, there could be an extra bank holiday. The PM says he doesn't want to jinx it, but it's understood it could be on Friday the 24th of July. First, though, England need to beat Norway in the quarterfinals on Saturday.
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0: Expect another hot and sunny day tomorrow with highs of 31 degrees. That's the latest. I'm Greg Dean. 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

0: Dancing in the Moonlight from Top Loader on Nation Radio with our Summer Hits Weekend coming as we play some of the best summer hits of all time. I wonder if the one that starts off, Drums Please, will be on there. I have a feeling it could be. It's the perfect weekend soundtrack. It all kicks off 10 o'clock Saturday morning, right after Mark Collins and the Goals Now. Nation
1: 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What makes going back to school with Nutmeg at Morrison's feel a bit smart is that whatever age you're buying, you'll pay the same price from ages 3 up to 14. 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And right now, there's 25% off across Nutmeg uniforms until the 12th of July.
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0: One Republic. I Ain't Worried on Nation Radio. That is your lot from me, Andy Jackson. Thank you for joining Selena and I. Or is it Selena and me? I'm never quite sure. Didn't do very well at school. But thanks for joining us. Hope you can join us again tomorrow from 4 p.m. for more of the same. Next, Neil Francis and the 80s at 8. 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
11: Evening, I'm David Francis, in for Stuart McGinley. Welcome to tonight's 80s at 8. The Eurythmics coming soon. Bryan Adams and Tina Turner, and we'll start with Paul Young.

Thorn in My Side, Bryan Adams and Tina Turner and Paul Young. So more 80s tomorrow lunchtime, midday till 1 on the Nation 80s Takeover. 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And this is David Francis with something great from the Manic Street Preachers coming soon after new Bruno Mars.

0: 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Manic Street Preachers, a new Bruno Mars. It's nearly 20 past 8.
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0: 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So we're giving away £750,000 again on Nation's Make Me a Winner. 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

0: Barry White, you see the trouble with me. This is Nation Radio with the best variety of hits. Evening, I'm David Francis. About 2.5 years ago, maybe a little bit less, I interviewed Miley Cyrus. I went up to London. We had a long conversation. It was a little bit random. We talked about everything from her dad to Hannah Montana and working with Beyonce on the Cowboy Carter album. And from nowhere, she came out with this.
1: I got brackets on the back of my teeth and I'm singing with Beyonce.
0: I had no idea what to do with that information then. And if I'm honest, I've still got no idea what to do with that information now.

0: about you now.
1: I'm going to say it. It's the best thing they ever did. Sugar Babes, About You Now, from Nation Radio across the South with the best variety of hits. Tomorrow, Steve and Selena back on for breakfast when you wake up. Another 1 second wonder and a 5 to 9 song, which will put you in a great mood for the weekend, plus everything you need to start Friday morning with Steve and Selena and the most accurate travel across the South tomorrow morning when you wake up at Nation. Listen, if you're in the mood for a sing-along, I've got just the thing next. Yeah.

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0: bought her first album when it came out a few years ago, and it's really good. It's called Paint My Bedroom Black. Holly Humberston is back with new music, White Noise. Evening, thanks for picking us out tonight. I'm David Francis, nearly 9 o'clock with tonight's 90s and 9 net. Nation
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6: 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I'm looking forward to this one. It's a really good 90s at 9 tonight with Mariah Carey inside the next 10 minutes or so. Some Britpop from Pulp, and we'll start with Simply Red from

0: the 90s and 9 from Nation Radio, Simply Red, Pulp, and I think the best thing Mariah Carey ever did, Vision of Love. That song reminds me of starting my work experience when I was about 15. I got my first job in radio at 15 after doing 3 weeks work experience. And that song was playing when I walked into the building on my first day, playing over the PA system. And my first job in radio was making Dr. Fox's tea in London. And he doesn't even remember, which is heartbreaking, because that was good tea that I made. We'll do another 90s at 9 tomorrow from 9, Nation Radio.
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0: Michael Bolton wanted to record this, but Diane Warren wouldn't let him. Cher, I Found Someone, and Alex Warren's Fever Dream, Nighttime, and Nation Radio with the best variety of hits. Hope your day's been all right. I'm David Francis. You know we talk about the Nation Player app a lot because it's amazing and it's incredible and it's free. 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
5: Chaka, chaka, chaka, chaka, gone. Chaka, gone. Chaka, gone. Chaka, gone.

who's got new music out at the moment with Snoop Dogg. Shaka Khan and Snoop Dogg releasing new music in 2026. Is a phrase I never thought I'd say on the radio. I feel for you from Nation Radio with the best variety of hits evening. I'm David Francis. If you're sitting in the garden because it's too warm to sit inside, it's going to be warm for the next few days again. 19 degrees is the overnight low tonight. Now, about 3 or 4 weeks ago, we couldn't get to 19 degrees during the day. And tonight, it'll be our overnight low. Tomorrow's going to be just as warm as today, or just as hot as today, up to about 31 degrees. This is Nation.

Van Morrison, Brown Eyed Girl from Nation Radio across the South. Thanks for picking us out tonight. I'm David Francis, in for Stuart McGinley. Oklahoma continues for the next couple of nights at the Mayflower Studios in Southampton. Dinosaurs Live, by the way, this weekend in Bournemouth at the Bournemouth Pavilion Theatre, and the Chicago Blues Brothers are there tomorrow night as well. There's a lot going on, by the way, this summer right across the South, including all the Portsmouth 100 celebrations too. You can read more about that. 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

0: I love that. Joe is Joe Keery, who was Steve Harrington in Stranger Things. That's why it was a hit. I love that. It's so simple, but what a great pop song. End of beginning. New to Nation on the evening show with David Francis. 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
6: Nothing rude, it's songs from the 2000s. I'll leave that with you. Tonight, Elbow coming soon, one of my favourites from Pink, and an anthem from Beyoncé. See, there's nothing naughty about them at all.

0: Pink, Elbow and Beyonce, tonight's Noughties at 10 from Nation Radio. There's more Monday night because tomorrow the house party is back on from 8. It's just gone 10 past 10. There's so much talk about politics and music and stuff at the moment. A couple of weeks ago when Lewis Capaldi played at the Isle of Wight Festival, somebody asked him his thoughts on Keir Starmer resigning, bizarrely. And more bizarrely, he said this.
1: I will do it. I will be the new Prime Minister.
0: I mean, PMQs would be... would be entertaining. I'll be, yeah, it would be, wouldn't they? Here's the new song, Stay Love. This is Nation. Oh,

0: Bridge to Your Heart from Nation Radio. Lewis Capaldi before that with Stay Love. Sounding very Coldplay on that. I like it. Right, 20 past 10.
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0: By this time tomorrow, we'd have given away £750,000 on Nation's Make Me a Winner. 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

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Have you seen the movie yet? It's brilliant. And Jafar Jack's new plays Michael is incredible. Don't Stop Till You Get Enough. Janet Jackson before that. Nighttime at Nation with Anne-Marie and Shania Twain.

0: More like this tomorrow lunchtime, midday till one with Mark Collins on the Nation 80s Takeover. We do it every day, 7 days a week. Mark does it during the week and Tony Shepherd at the weekends from Nation Radio all over the South. Communards, Don't Leave Me This Way. Steve and Selena are back for breakfast tomorrow morning when you wake up, including another 1 Second Wonder, Retro TV, and a really good Forgotten 45 tomorrow morning with Steve and Selena, plus the South's most accurate travel when you wake up.
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0: Taylor Swift, I Knew It, I Knew You, from the number one movie, Toy Story 5. Thanks for listening tonight. Back tomorrow evening from 8 o'clock. We'll get you in a good mood for the weekend. The weather's going to be really nice over the weekend, so maybe having a few drinks or some friends around for a barbecue, the house party on tomorrow night from around about 8 o'clock. Gary Parker's Early Breakfast from 4, and it's Tim Allen next. Have a nice night.
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5: 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Lola Young coming up soon, but first of all, here comes Van Halen. Nation.

So we are, it's Thursday night. This is Nation Radio, the South's best variety of hits, the late show. The show designed for you if you stay up late, working nights, or just heading off to bed, whatever the case. Stay with us as long as you can. Republica on the way after this from Lola Young and Messy on Nation.

0: It's Nation Radio. It is a warm one tonight across our patch. It's going to be down to 18 degrees with clear skies, gentle breeze. As for Friday, that is going to be a dry day once again. Blue skies across the whole of the south, gentle breeze and a maximum temperature up to 30 degrees. Enjoy if you can. Nation
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0: 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Well, just think how it could change your life. 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Nation
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2: 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It's arrived. The weekend is ever nearer. 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

Happy Mondays and step on Nation Radio's Late Show with me, Tim Allen. Our survey said that 21% of women do this before going to the gym. What is it? 21% of women do this before going to the gym. We'll find out what that is very soon. But first of all, Howard Jones, What is Love? 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
1: 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Well, the answer is that they put on lipstick. Yeah, a bit of lippy before going to the gym. 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